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96.3 KHEY Country, El Paso station for new country. And let's start wrapping this Monday up and move on to Tuesday and then the weekend. You with me on that? I'm sure you are. Let me know what you want to hear to make the time fly by. 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Bailey Zimmerman now, Chevy Silverado. 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

0: 96.3 KHEY, El Paso's home for the Bobby Bone Show. Thomas Rhett, after all the bars are closed, I'm Casper, and you really want to win this trip to Vegas to be at our iHeartRadio Music Festival, don't you?
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0: Wow, she is prepared and ready for this. I love it. Yeah, the lineup is sick. On the countryside, of course, you got Lainey Wilson and Kenny Chesney both. We're both incredible, and it's going to be an amazing two nights. You're going to be there for all of it, along with $1,000 spending cash. Your next shot to win on the way tomorrow morning, 9 a.m., then again at 1 p.m. and 5 p.m. Three more chances to win tomorrow. 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You got this.
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Kenny Chesney, of course, who's going to be at our iHeartRadio Music Festival in Vegas, September 18th and 19th. 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
1: 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John Morgan is new one. 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
1: 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We call it the Kickstart Call. 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You want to reach out, all right? Here's Jelly Roll. It's called Hands Up. Let me tell

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What's going on? It's Wendy and Tay. And listen, no matter where you are in El Paso, the best country always plays here. 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

0: Hey guys, it's I Heart Country on The Verge artist Stella Lefty. And that was my song, Boston.
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2: Hey, excited because a little later, Tyler Hubbard going to be hanging out with Wayne, D, and Tay. In the meantime, we got to lock in. What are we doing with the big stories? 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
2: 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Yeah. 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

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What's going on? It's Wendy and Tay. 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
1: And my name is Wayne D. She's Tay. That's our Instagram, too, by the way, at Wayne D and Tay. You want to reach out? We got the latest from Blake Shelton. Here is Let Him In Anyway.
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1: The boys FGL right there. You know, speaking of FGL, talking to Tyler Hubbard coming up in a little bit here. If you missed any of that interview, we'll make sure we get it up on Instagram too, all right? It's Casey Musgraves now with Wayne Deontay.

96.3 KHEY Country. What's going on? 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
1: 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On a

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2: We learned of massive tour plans from this guy just a couple of days ago. There's Luke Combs, and his song is called Be By You. We love Luke Combs, an artist you met here first. 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
0: 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It's presented by Capital One. Good to see Lainey Wilson, Kenny Chesney, and more. If you want in, we got your back. But you got to be here to win. Good luck.

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1: And it's Wayne, Dee, and Tay. Thank you for letting us be a part of your Monday. Check in on Instagram at Wayne, Dee, and Tay. All right. Got Ashley McBride. This is called What If We Don't? Yeah.

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What's going on? 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
8: Hey, it's Tuesday, everybody. Welcome to show number 1684. It's After Midnight. I'm your host, Granger Smith. So thankful to be with you. I've got this good news story I want to read for you. You're going to like this. Hang tight. Plus, I got some Nashville news with Dan Hudson, the stories about your favorite stars out there in Nashville, and all this here with a really good list of country music I'm going to play for you. You're at the right place. Keep the dial right here. It's After Midnight.

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Hey, as your Tuesday gets rolling, I thought I could kick things off with some good news, hopefully put a smile on your face. Hang on for two songs and I'll share this story with you.

96.3 K Hey Country. So I got a topic I want to discuss next hour. I want to hear from you on this. What do you think kids need these days? We see kids doing things differently than we did. Maybe we could say it that way. What do you think they need? Need more of, maybe. 866-607-8383. We'll talk about this next hour.

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1: Good morning. It's so good to finally get through to you. I'm just headed to work. I listen to you every morning on my way to work. You always touch my heart. Thank you for having such a good spirit, happy spirit.
0: Thank you for those kind words. I appreciate that.

0: 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Ann Hudson coming in with the latest Nashville updates. And what do you have for us today?
1: Oh, this is exciting, Granger. Did you see Sugarland have fans hoping for a reunion? And now we finally know what they've been planning. I've got the story coming up in your Nashville news next.

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1: 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Thanks for being

El Paso's station for new country, 96.3 K-Hay Country. So in two songs, we're going to talk about this topic. What do you think kids need more of these days? Call me with this, 866-

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El Paso's station for new country, 96.3 K-Hay Country. Have you ever heard of a criminal holding up a store with a vegetable peeler? Probably not until today. Hang on, though. Earl Dibbles Jr. is going to share this real dumb criminal.

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El Paso Station for New Country, 96.3 K-Hay Country. Okay, y'all ready to dive into some history from this day? Some high-tech features were added to the TV's newscast on this day. I'll share that, plus other things that went down on this day in history coming up next.

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0: 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Next up, Ann Hudson joining us to dish out some Nashville news and what's on deck.
1: 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Some of country music's most successful new artists aren't actually real, but the money they're making is unbelievable. It's ridiculous. We'll talk about that coming up in your Nashville news next.

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1: Michael Clark, I'm a truck driver headed to Far, Texas. Good morning to you too.
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You know, there's one dumb criminal that may have actually outsmarted us all. Earl is going to be here to share this story coming up next.

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Of course, that was back before the war. Yeah, your uncle and I made quite a pair, flying F-15s through hostile air. He went down, but they missed me by a hair. He'd always stop right there and say,

96.3 K Hay Country. 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
6: Tuesday, early risers. What's up? Welcome to After Midnight with me, Granger Smith. I'm your host. I've got some good news I want to read for y'all coming up. Put a smile on your face, hopefully. Plus some Nashville news with Ann Hudson. She's coming in to talk about your favorite stars out there in Nashville and catch you up with their news. Hang tight for all of this early on a Tuesday. We are After Midnight.

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Hey, as your Tuesday gets rolling, I thought I could kick things off with some good news, hopefully put a smile on your face. Hang on for two songs and I'll share this story with you. 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

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I brought this up last hour, and I'm still looking for your thoughts. What's your favorite thing about fall? 866-607

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1: Hey, I just want to say you're doing a great job and playing all that good country music for me. And I'm waking up at 5 o'clock in the morning. Oh, man, it's a good day. It's a good day to be alive.
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Hey, thanks for sharing your Tuesday here with me on After Midnight, y'all. Before you take off and get that old day started, let me remind you, God is great and He is worthy of our praise. I'm Granger Smith, coming to y'all from the Yee Yee Farm in Central Texas. 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
1: I got a poster controversy with a big music artist. We'll talk about that in a second. It is weird. I don't think they meant anything by it, but we'll get to that in just a second. Also, there's a very famous person buying a $200 million condo. $200 million. We'll talk about that. We got a big show. Glad everybody's here. Let's get started now.

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1: 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Well, somebody weird happened to Amy at the grocery store. The whole thing's odd. We'll talk about it next.
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1: 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I mean, it really is a lot of fun. The crowds are great, and they come from all over the place because there's so much to do here. And so a concert is kind of a bonus.
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1: 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It's free. 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All right. 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

El Paso's number one for new country, 96.3 KHEY Country. Hey, welcome into Tuesday. I'm Dusty. Thank you for listening. So this past weekend, D23 went down. Basically, Comic-Con for Disney fans. Lots of things were announced. We'll go over some of the movies next. Ella and Morgan right now. I Can't Love You Anymore.

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Tomorrow morning at 6 a.m., somebody on the show witnessed a high-speed chase and even decided to follow them for a second. 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
1: I got a question for you. If you work in an office, do you ever step outside during the workday? Recent survey shows that 56% of workers in the U.S. that work inside of an office never step outside during the workday. 56%. Also, 85% skipping lunch breaks altogether. Can I be honest with you? I feel attacked. When I get into the office, I come into the studio, I don't leave. I skip lunch. I work through lunch. And I couldn't tell you the last time I stepped outside. But actually reading this makes me want to change that up a little bit. Actually step outside. Go soak up some vitamin D, or at least just get out. It's a little change of scenery for you. I believe this study, but I'm going to try to break this study. What do you say? You going to join me?

0: 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And if you're on the iHeartRadio app, remember you can always tap that talk back mic, send requests, shout outs. Sometimes I actually get very nice messages.
1: Hey, Dusty, having a good morning? Thanks for being my favorite DJ. Bye.
0: How nice was that? I appreciate the message. Jason Aldean, now don't tell on me.

96.3 K-Hay Country. I'm Dusty. No matter where you are in El Paso, I'm telling you, the best country always playing right here. So thank you so much for listening with 96.3 K-Hay Country, El Paso's number one for new country.

El Paso's number one for new country, 96.3 K-Hey Country. And give me two songs, I'm going to get you your daily dose of randomness. Random piece of knowledge you might use or you might say, Dusty, you are strange. I think you'll like this one.

0: 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You got a request, you can always tap that talk back. Mike.
1: Ella Langley. I want to be her so bad.
0: Ella Langley, be her on the way. New Morgan Wallen right now. 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
1: Hey guys, it's iHeart Country on the Verge artist Stella Lefty. Is a dream come true to have my song on the radio? It's still crazy to say. Here's my song, Boston. On a

0: guys, it's I Heart Country on The Verge artist Della Lefty. And that was my song, Boston.
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0: 96.3 KHA Country, El Paso's number one for new country. And Tuesday are rolling on. Thank you for listening. I'm Dusty. Got Josh Ross on the way. Kenny Chesney, too, with Carry On. Speaking of Kenny, so if you go to his website, there's a link on the website you can go to what he's calling the Silver Sands Marina Arcade. Obviously, this is to promote the new album. But there's a game you can play. It's called the song Burn My Boat. There's a game based on that where you click the clouds and it helps your boat move. I have spent like the last 30 minutes playing this game. Silly game, but it's definitely, you know, so using up some time here in the studio. If you're a Kenny fan, just go check it out. It's fun. I thought it was fun. That was a great way for them to promote the new song and the new album. So there you go. Carry on the way.
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took moving on. 96.3 K-Hey Country, El Paso's number one for new country. And he's going to be taking the stage in Las Vegas, our iHeartRadio Music Festival presented by Capital One. Remember, another chance to win that trip nationwide keyword for you just after 1 o'clock. It's Kenny Chesney and Carry On.

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El Paso's number one for new country, 96.3 KHA Country. And what some construction workers found. This is wild. It's like some Goonies stuff over here. That next. Dylan Scott first.

0: drunk.
1: 96.3 K-Hey Country, El Paso's number one for new country. And we appreciate you listening on your Tuesday. I'm Dusty. This story, this is wild. So construction workers are renovating a former brewery in Belgium. Whenever they were kind of ripping up some of the walls in the cellar, they're like, what is this? They found a stash of like 50 gold bars and piles of coins. Straight treasure. Worth like $10 million. So they call the cops, which is probably the smart way. I mean, they could have just walked away, you know, but they call the cops. Authorities show in. They have taken the gold and they have put it in a secure spot. They're trying to figure out, you know, what it's from, this, that, the other. They actually had to then seal off the area because people found out about this, trying to keep out treasure hunters because people are thinking there might be more. They've not determined who legally owns the gold or who could get to keep it. I feel like the construction workers should get a little bit of that. You know what I mean? How wild is that?
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And thank you for listening. I'm Dusty. Hey, we can stay connected. Dusty On Air on Instagram, Dusty Radio on Facebook. I do have TikTok. To be honest, I slack on posting on TikTok. I know. I'm more of an Instagram kind of guy. Ella and Morgan now, I Can't Love You Anymore.

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Bobby Bones here. Tomorrow morning at 6 a.m., somebody on the show witnessed a high-speed chase and even decided to follow them for a second. 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

0: 96.3 KHA Country, El Paso's number one for new country. And hope your Tuesday is treating you good. I'm Dusty. Thanks for taking us with you. Luke Bryan, George Burge coming up. We'll get to Sam Hunt, too. Saw some news on Dolly Parton. She actually recently had to cancel an appearance at Dollywood last week. Ongoing health issues. But here's where I think Dolly is just the best of the best, because she's not going to cancel something without explaining it. That's just who she is. So there was actually a video that was shared. It said it was Dolly herself saying, quote, "Sometimes I get a little dizzy and dehydrated, so my Nashville doctor is clipping my wings, saying you ain't traveling this week." But she said, "I want to keep everybody in the loop, like I said I would, on everything." So she just wanted to make sure she made an appearance in at least that way. Another reason Dolly is the absolute best. All the well wishes to Dolly.
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96.3 K-Hay Country, and another What Are You Thinking? Two neighbors got in a fight. What one neighbor threw at the other neighbor, and it was actually the subject of the fight. Just hear me out. You shouldn't use this as a weapon. That in two songs.

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1: And I'm Dusty. 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
0: This one, two neighbors got in a fight. Apparently, they share a driveway, these neighbors do, and one neighbor has a dog. I guess the dog uses the bathroom on the driveway, makes the other neighbor mad. So they're out yelling at each other. One neighbor picks it up, the stuff in question, and throws it at the other neighbor's face. Fight ensues, and then the guy who started it and did the assaulting, he ended up getting charged with aggravated battery, burglary with assault or battery, and simple battery. So just so you know, throwing, dog stuff in somebody's face, you're going to get charged with battery. What are you thinking? I mean, whatever happened to the days of just putting it back in their yard, or having a

El Paso's number one for new country, 96.3 KHEY Country. And I'm just saying, you're looking for something to eat today. Today, National Fajita Day. I do love fajitas. Also, National Ice Cream Pie Day. Sounds like a day I'm going to pack on a couple extra calories. All right.

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0: 96.3 KHA Country, El Paso's number one for new country. Had a couple people pinging the talkback mic with the keyword trying to win the trip to Vegas, our iHeartRadio Music Festival. Just a reminder, that doesn't work. 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By the way, you get the flight, the tickets, the hotel, and $1,000 spending cash. Good luck.
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1: Did you see Craig Morgan climbing the stage recently at a concert?
0: Yeah,
1: it was way up there, too. We had Craig on an event one year. I'll never forget it. He did the same thing, climbed almost to the top. I'm like, not sure insurance would like this. Another reason Craig is awesome. It's what I love about Sundays.

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1: Hey guys, it's I Heart Country on The Verge artist Stella Lefty. Boston is a song I wrote when I was waiting on a guy who was picking me up. I couldn't stop thinking about him, and this is what I was feeling while I was waiting for him. Here's my song, Boston. On a

0: 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And that was my song, Boston.
1: 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You know, I got a little bit of anxiety earlier. I got an email on something. It shouldn't give me anxiety like this, but here I am.

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Kenny Chesney plays Vegas with our iHeartRadio Music Festival presented by Capital One. Another nationwide keyword later on this afternoon. That's going down right about 5 o'clock. So be ready. To Gabby Barrett now. Here's I Hope.

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1: El Paso's number one for new country, 96.3 K Hey Country. And I'm Dusty. Thank you for listening. Have a wonderful Tuesday. Always remember, love, peace, and chicken grease. Never sweat the small stuff. It's

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Casper, no matter where you are in El Paso, the best country always plays here. 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

get throat punched by Workday. Just like that. But hang in there. We got some great country music lined up for you. 97.

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1: I'm Casper. Hope you're having a great Tuesday. Would love to play your song for you to make it even better. Tell me what you want to hear right now on the free iHeartRadio app. Just tap that red talkback microphone, and that gets here to me in the studio, that message you leave, and then I get your song on. Simple as that. So let me know what you want on this afternoon.

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1: 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I'm Casper. Appreciate you having us on this afternoon. So as you know, we're giving away trips to Las Vegas to be at our 2026 iHeartRadio Music Festival. It's happening September 18th and 19th. It's presented by our friends at Capital One. We'd love for you to be there at this show. Of course, on the country side of things, Kenny Chesney and Lainey Wilson are both performing at the show, which that alone right there would be an amazing show. But you have all kinds of artists from different genres, BTS, Benson Boone, Muse, Weezer, Zara Larsson, and more. 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
1: And what is something that you do to embarrass your kids? 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
1: Morgan Wallen, been by now, it's Casper. So what is something you do that you know embarrasses your kids? Because they say, hey, it's embarrassing, Mom and Dad. But you have no intention on stopping doing this. What would that be for you? Lauren, what's yours? I'll tell you what mine is after you admit yours. What's yours, Lauren?
2: When we pick them up from the bus, me or my husband like to wear our slippers, like their house shoes, and they hate it, and we think it's hysterical.
1: Kids are not a fan of the slippers, house shoes. All right. So what we do is, when there's like a slang term, like remember when 6'7 was a huge thing? We'd say it all the time, just to wear it out and take the fun out of it. They get so mad at us, so annoyed. We'd be like, 6'7". And now look, it's cringe to say, according to them. So mission accomplished. You're welcome, everyone. All right. What is it for you? Call me here or let me know on the free iHeart app. Hit that red talkback mic to share your story. We're back with Post Malone and Blake Shelton. Pour me a drink.
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1: I'm Casper, and we're talking about something you do that embarrasses your kids. You know it embarrasses them, but you're not going to stop doing it. 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
1: I'm Casper, and we're finding out what you do that you know embarrasses your kids, but you have no intention of stopping doing this at all. 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
1: 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Drives my daughters crazy. So high five on that one, Amanda. We're embarrassing parents together. Great job.
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Casper, no matter where you are in El Paso, the best country always plays here. Thank you so much for turning on 96.3 KHA Country, El Paso's number one for new country. 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

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And what's that one thing you do that you know embarrasses your kids, but you have no intention of stopping doing this? In fact, you're probably going to do it even more now. You know, back to school time here. More for your interest coming up. And Bailey Zimmerman's on now. It's Chevy Silverado.

0: El Paso station for new country, 96.3 KHEY Country. I'm Casper. Thank you for listening. We're finding out what you do that you know embarrasses your kids, but you have no intention of stopping doing this. You're going to keep doing it. Daniel's got a really good one. Go ahead, Daniel.
1: There's a fun song on the radio in the car. When we're driving, I will sing. I'll pull out with the windows open. And he's like, stop, you're embarrassing me. I'm like, no one can. Yeah, I'm never going to stop that.
0: Especially if it's a song they love, too. If you start singing along with one of their favorite songs, that makes it even worse. Let alone doing it with the windows down and doing it really loud. So that's guaranteed to make them mad. Works on my daughters every time, too. Hey, Luke Bryan's All My Friends Say is coming up. So if you have the kids in the car with you, feel free to sing along loudly with Luke and All My Friends Say next.
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